waters. When a giant wave comes pounding down on you, you think it's gonna crush you, but when it breaks, it comes down and sends you crashing through the sand.

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Is it them or is it me? Who's the douchebag? There's confetti in my mind, and it just keeps on raining down.

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No diggity, no doubt. Black Street Productions. We out, we out, ride. We out, we out.

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We only play the hits.

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When I saw you smiling, that was it for me. As if the greatest chord was played over my favorite symphony that agrees with my taste. You know what your place is with me, with me, with me. And I wouldn't want it any other way. Even if the pain's too much, I'd rather kill some parts.